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hot pursuit and fiery auto crashes. Some will die in hot pursuit while sifting through my ashes. Some will fall in love with life and drink it from a fountain that is pouring like an avalanche coming down the mountain.

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I'm Lou Brutus, one of the many bands that has been with us on the show

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8: Hello, everyone. This is Dave Grohl of Foo Fighters. Lou Brutus is an insane person, and the FCC should not allow him on the air anywhere. And I'm not kidding.

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The tune, Until It Sleeps, representing our very first year of 1996. Back then, along with Metallica, some of the artists I would regularly speak to here on the show included Soundgarden, Seven Dust, STP, Bush, Filter, Gravity Kills, Tonic, Sponge, Local H, Dishwalla, Marilyn Manson, Veruca Salt, Stabbing Westward, Everclear, The Nixons, and many more. I'm Lou Brutus. 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
13: Hey, this is Ronnie Radke from Falling in Reverse on Hard Drive with Lou Brutus.
14: Yeah. Up every morning with my head up in a daze. I'm not sure if I should say this, but I'll say it anyway. Everybody tries to tell me that

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Every wall that I knock down is just a wall that I replace. I'm in a race against myself. I try to keep a steady pace. How the will I escape?

0: Evanescence for Hard Drive's 30th anniversary show this week from 2003, Bring Me to Life. Falling in Reverse, popular monster before that, a tune that represents the year 2020 in our 30 songs from 30 years list. The album of the same name didn't hit till 2024, but the tune was actually released in November of 2019. I'm Lou Brutus, and through the many years we have done the show, there are some rock stars that I hear from almost every day. One of them is Ivan Moody of Five Finger Death Punch. Here, he takes us inside the mind of fellow bandmate Zoltan Bathory.
1: The guy never takes a sleeping moment, and I really love it, to be honest with you, because it's always in-house for us. You know, he'll come over and be like, oh, I've got this great merch idea, you've got to check this out. Or, you know, the poster when he brought it up to me, he's like, dude, what do you think about this? And I just looked at him, I was like, you never cease to amaze me. The guy's a genius. He really is, man. And the work he puts into this stuff, like I said, from our merchandise all the way down to the catalogs and then the posters, I can't give him enough credit.
0: Have you noticed the more excited he gets when he's talking about something, the heavier his accent gets?
1: You notice that too?
2: Yeah.
1: What was he saying once? He's like, I should just go back sleeping. And I was like, what did you say? And he goes, you know what I meant. And it's because he was excited.
2: Yeah,
1: like,
2: yeah,
1: he was,
2: yeah.
1: Like, yeah, you're absolutely, he forgets, you know, and I think that's great.
0: Well, congratulations on all this. This was about an enjoyable thing as I've done in a long time. And I'm very happy for you with all you've gone through. That top of the world, Ma.
1: I was about to say, man, you've been with me for years and years at this point, you know, and you've seen me, like I said, come up through the trenches. So thank you for always sticking by me, man.

0: five-finger death punch for the 30th anniversary edition of the world-famous hard drive from 2011, Under and Over It. I'm the Sonic Warrior, Lou Brutus. Jonathan Davis of Korn will be my next conversation from the hard drive archive discussing survival. Speaking of surviving, as we look back at 30 years of this weekend edition and 19 years of our weeknight show, Hard Drive XL, it comes out to 49 cumulative years, 6,500 shows, 27,820 hours, 309,140 songs. And that is why I'm deaf.
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This is RJ Hale of Hailstorm, wishing a happy 30th anniversary to my brother-in-law, Lou Brutus, and the world-famous hard drive. Hey, I just turned 32.

0: The 30th anniversary edition of the world famous Hard Drive would certainly not be complete without that band and that song that we first introduced the country to back in 2009. Hailstorm, I Get Off. Of course, back in those days, Lizzie was also here on the show with an advice column called Ask Lizzie. I'm Lou Brutus. For our next conversation, we return to the Hard Drive archive for this talk I had with Jonathan Davis of Korn, who credited their survival to their desire to evolve.
1: You've always had to evolve. We've always wanted to experiment and change up every record and try and do something different. I think that's the key to our longevity and the fans having a good time. I mean, there's also fans, you know, there's obviously fans of the old school stuff, but there's fans of the new school stuff. And overall, I think it's been an amazing journey, and I'm still always thinking what's going to be next, what's next. That's why I'm always in here writing and working and putting the work in.
0: When you're writing and prepping stuff on the road, what's the setup, the physical setup like? Because there are so many people who like to create stuff, even if they don't do it professionally. I'm sure they would love to hear how you do it on the run.
1: It's a Mac laptop. That's it right there. That little setup right there is how I write everything. So it's writing the demos, just getting the idea down, doing the best I could do out here. And then when I go home, we go into our studio and we turn it into, if it's a Korn song, it's a Korn song. If it's one of my songs, it's one of my songs. I just write and I let the band pick which one they want, and I keep the other stuff for my stuff.
0: Do you ever like wake up in the bunk in the middle of the night or in the bed at home and have an idea and you just got to get it out before you lose it?
1: I do all my work when I'm on the road. When I'm home, my kids take up too much of my time. You know, I don't got no time for that. They want to play and do their thing. So as soon as I get out here is when I'm in creative mode. So, I wake up in the middle of the night all the time. I got apps on my phone or whenever something hits me, and then I come.

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Something takes a part of me. Something lost and never seen.

0: 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I'm Lou Brutus. When we return, our final interview this week from the Hard Drive Archive, the Prince of Musical Darkness, Ozzy Osbourne.
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0: and Lou Brutus. And the very first concert I ever saw was Black Sabbath at Madison Square Garden in New York City. So I was always excited to speak to Ozzy Osbourne. This conversation comes from 1997, just before Ozzy went out to do double duty on Ozfest.
1: I'm doing fine. I'm working my tail off as usual. I'm getting psyched in for this Ozfest that is coming up pretty soon. The exciting part about it, I'll be doing some work with Black Sabbath again on the set, which I've just last week been rehearsing with. It sounds awesome.
2: Is it great playing with Tony again?
1: Oh yeah. I mean, you know, I was just saying to someone else before I came over the hill here. You know, I've played with several great lineups since I've left Sabbath, you know, but there's only one bunch of guys that play Sabbath like Sabbath, and that is Sabbath, you know.
2: Well, you know, it took so long to get it back together.
1: Well, it's like, you know, have you heard the saying, too many chiefs and not enough Indians? In other words, everyone had a manager and everyone was out for grabs. And I said, at the end of the No More Tears tour, when I tried retiring for a week, I decided to sort of an offer came in for a small reunion tour, and it started off great, and then it's kind of the demands started coming in, and people were sort of like nitpicking, and I didn't want anything to do with this. The financial side is all fine and dandy, but the primary thing to do, we've got to deliver a good show, you know. And everybody was more considering what their cut was going to be, and I just said, I'm not interested in all that side of it. That's what managers are there for, you know.

0: The Prince of Musical Darkness, Ozzy Osbourne, for our 30th anniversary edition of the World Famous Hard Drive. See you on the other side. Now, before we wrap, there are a number of people I would like to mention. First, thank you to the people who hired me for the show back in 1996, Corrine Baldassano, along with Fred and Paul Jacobs. Thanks to the producers we have had through the years, including Roxy Mizell, Don Kay, Paul Spagna, and Mark Abramson. We also thank the great engineers and assistants behind the scenes, including Chris Gibbons, Mike Labasso, Joanne Moorhead, David Bales, Kelly Kramer, Zach Trinisi, Bill Powell, Mike Tisdale, and Sean Williams. Finally, the biggest thanks goes to you, because without you to listen to the show, support the bands, attend the concerts, and buy the t-shirts, none of this exists. None of it. So thank you on behalf of all of us here at the show. Hard Drive is a 2026 copywritten production of Brutehawk Industries. Hard Drive is engineered by Matt Iani, produced by Randy Hawk. Me, I'm Lou Brutus, leaving you with the words of writer Dr. Hunter S. Thompson. I felt like a monster reincarnation of Horatio Alger, a man on the move, and just sick enough to be totally confident. I'll catch you next week on Hard Drive.
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Slayer with their take on Iron Butterflies and Agata DeVita. Hey, what's up? It's Full Metal Jackie. Happy 4th of July weekend. America turns 250 this year, and for the next 2 hours, we're celebrating one of America's greatest exports, metal. Tonight's soundtrack is made up entirely of cover songs performed

by American metal bands. Some pay tribute to the artists who inspire them. Some completely reinvent the originals. And all of them help tell the story of how American metal evolved over the decades. So let's keep it rolling with one of the bands that helped put New York thrash on the map. I'm talking about Anthrax. They took a song from Joe Jackson and transformed it into a staple of their live set and one of the most recognizable cover songs in thrash metal. Anthrax with Got the Time on Full Metal Jackie Radio. 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

It's Full Metal Jacket celebrating 4th of July weekend with 2 hours of cover songs performed by American metal bands. We just heard Testament taking on Iron Maiden's Power Slave. Before that, System of a Down with their version of Black Sabbath's Snowblind. And Anthrax turning Joe Jackson's Got the Time into a thrash metal classic. Speaking of Anthrax and Testament, both Scott Ian and Chuck Billy were recent guests on the show. 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While you're there, check out the latest metal news.

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0: Killswitch Engage taking on Dio's Holy Diver. I got a chance to catch Killswitch on tour with Machine Head last week. What an incredible show. Before that, Disturbed with Genesis's Land of Confusion and Metallica covering Diamond Head's Am I Evil, one of the songs that helped shape Metallica's early sound. I hope you're enjoying this 4th of July weekend edition of the show. Tonight, we're celebrating cover songs by American metal bands and taking a look at the artists, songs, and influences that helped shape metal along the way. Coming up after the break, Avenged Sevenfold takes on Pantera. Overkill puts their stamp on a Deep Purple classic. It's all on the way. Full Metal Jackie here. 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

0: Jersey's own Overkill, tearing through Deep Purple's Space Truckin'. I recently got a chance to catch Overkill on tour with Testament, and it's truly amazing just how hard those guys still bring it after all these years. And every time I hear Bobby Blitz speak, it makes me a little homesick for New Jersey. Before that, Avenged Sevenfold taking on Pantera's Walk. It's Full Metal Jackie as America celebrates its 250th birthday this weekend. We are spending a couple of hours celebrating the bands that helped make American metal one of the loudest and most influential musical movements in the world. And I mentioned this earlier, but like one of the things I love about doing these cover shows is they reveal the connections between generations of musicians, and it shows us exactly where some of our favorite bands got their inspiration. So coming up after the break, we've got a pair of Brooklyn bands tackling two of my favorite cover tunes and a whole lot more. Hang tight, more American metal history is on the way.
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Typo Negative with their incredible take on Summer Breeze. And as a longtime Typo fan, I'm always excited when there's any news coming out of that camp. A full-length Typo Negative concert recording is on the way, so that's pretty exciting. I also recently found myself down one of those Typo rabbit holes on TikTok, looking at old photos and videos, and I came across pictures of Peter Steele's car. It looked like something straight out of Mad Max. He stripped off the chrome, removed the bumpers, replaced them with huge wooden planks, painted the whole thing flat black, spray painted his own symbols on it, and mounted these giant lights on top. Honestly, can you imagine pulling up behind Peter Steele and flashing your high beams? You'd probably regret that decision immediately. Stuff like that just makes me love Peter even more, if that's even possible. It's Full Metal Jackie. We are celebrating 4th of July weekend with a special edition of the show featuring cover songs from American metal bands and some of the music that inspired them. Right now, Corrosion of Conformity, they've got a great new record out now called Good God, Bad Man. But this one goes back to the legendary 1994 Black Sabbath tribute album, Nativity in Black, a tribute to Black Sabbath. Here's COC with Lord of This World.

That was Death absolutely ripping through Judas Priest's Painkiller. Before that, 6 Feet Under with their hilarious take on Thin Lizzy's Jailbreak. And Corrosion of Conformity from the classic Nativity in Black, a tribute to Black Sabbath album with Lord of This World. It's Full Metal Jackie. By the way, Woody and Pepper of COC were guests on the show around the release of their latest record, Good God, Bad Man. And we had a really great time catching up. If you missed that interview, you can catch a podcast of it at FullMetalJackieRadio.com, along with metal news, contests, and just hundreds of interviews from over the years. One thing that this show has reminded me of is just how fearless metal bands can be when it comes to cover songs. Some stay close to the original, while others completely tear them apart and rebuild them from the ground up. Coming up this hour, Gwar takes on a song that's become a back-to-school anthem for generations. And after the break, we've got a trio of covers from bands that weren't afraid to inject a little extra attitude, aggression, and mayhem into some already legendary songs. Stay with me. Our celebration of 250 years of America and decades of American metal continues next. 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

0: That was Murder Dolls with their version of Billy Idol's White Wedding. Before that, Exodus taking on AC/DC's Dirty Deeds, Done Dirt Cheap. And Megadeth in there as well, covering Alice Cooper's No More Mr. Nice Guy, a song they originally recorded for Wes Craven's 1989 horror film Shocker before later including it on their Hidden Treasures collection. One thing I've always found interesting about cover songs, and you know I love doing these metal cover editions of the show for the holidays, but one thing I love is that they're like little clues, you know? You can learn a lot about a band by the songs they choose to record. Sometimes it's a direct influence, sometimes it's a favorite artist, and sometimes it's just a song they thought would be fun to crank up and make heavier. It's Full Metal Jackie as America celebrates its 250th birthday this weekend. We're spending a couple of hours celebrating American metal bands and the music that helped shape them. 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Don't go anywhere. Full Metal Jackie here. Don't go anywhere. We've got more metal next on 97.9 CPR Rocks.
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0: That was Crowbar with their crushing take on Led Zeppelin's No Quarter. And if you're waiting for new Crowbar music, so is Kirk Winstein. He recently said that the band is eager to get back in the studio, but things have been going so well on the road and the tour offers just keep coming. In fact, they'll be playing a free hometown show in Louisiana later this month that's being recorded for a future release. Before that, Gwar with their version of Alice Cooper's School's Out. They've got a handful of festival appearances on the calendar before launching their next tour in September. It's Full Metal Jackie. Hope you're having a great 4th of July weekend. Tonight, we're celebrating America's 250th birthday the loud way with cover songs from American metal bands and the artists that helped inspire them. And don't worry, we're not done yet. We've still got a few more examples of musicians paying tribute to the records that help make them who they are. It's Full Metal Jackie, keeping it heavy here on CPR.
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throwdown on this metal covers edition of the show. It's Full Metal Jackie. I hope you've enjoyed this one as much as I enjoyed putting it together. 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I'm going to leave you off with Ronnie James Dio's version of Aerosmith's Dream On. It was off an Aerosmith tribute record and somehow made one of the greatest rock songs of all time sound even more epic. And before I go, a quick shout out to everyone who supported this year's Rock for Ronnie concert in the park. That event raised more than $125,000 for the Ronnie James Dio Stand Up and Shout Cancer Fund. Have a safe and happy 4th of July weekend. Thanks for listening. See ya.

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0: now another CPR local artist spotlight. Engelbert Humperdinck was born in Ocean Springs in 1988 and continues to be a major influence in the local music scene.
1: Oh, Father, please forgive us, cause we know just what we've done. 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

0: 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October 5th is Five Finger Death Punch. 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

0: 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Just kidding, it's me. Gotcha. You thought I was the Talking Donkey, didn't you? More CPR is next.
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And now back to back to back to back to back to back to back to back to back to back to back to back to back to back to back to back to back to back to back to back to back to back to back to back to back to back to back to back to back to back to back to back to back to back to back to back to back to back to back to back to back to back to back to back to back to back to back to back to back to 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back to back to back to back to back to back to back to back to back to back to back to back to back to back to back to back to back to back to back to back to back to back to back to back to back to back to back to back to back to back to back to back to back to back to back to back to back to back to back to back to back to back to back to back to back to back to back to back to back to back to back

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1: So, I don't know if you keep tabs on things happening around the mushroom world. We were talking about the mellow mushroom yesterday.
2: Mushroom?
1: Yeah. Remember we were talking about mellow mushroom?
2: No.
1: Or the pizza place?
2: Oh, yeah, yeah.
1: Yeah, so we're talking about pizza, mellow mushroom, and then this article popped up on my phone because we know it is listening. And it's Lan Mao Asia Stick is a wild mushroom sold in markets throughout southwestern China.
2: Yeah.
1: All right. People who eat it raw or uncooked frequently experience vivid hallucinations.
2: Oh.
1: Okay.
2: Okay.
1: But the thing about it is everybody hallucinates the same thing. Miniature people, elves, or tiny humans.
2: Wait, stop for a second.
1: Yeah.
2: Okay. So you're saying that if you're in China and you eat this raw mushroom, and let's say you eat it, Dina eats it, I eat it, we're all going to experience little people?
1: Yeah, little humans. And it doesn't matter. They showed that it doesn't matter across the board. Everyone who sees it doesn't matter.
2: Everybody has the same hallucination.
1: It doesn't matter if what your background is, what your culture is, what your ethnicity is. It's all the same thing. So somebody said, is it a hallucination if it's all the same thing? You know what I'm saying?
2: That's
1: so somebody asked, if a cow eats it, does it see tiny people or tiny cows? You know? Somebody said tiny people actually live in the mushroom, and when you eat it, they try to escape through your eyes. I don't know about that.
2: Oh, God.
1: But, according to the report, the hospitals in China, from the hospitals, because apparently people are freaking out when they eat it, because they don't know it's a hallucinogenic. When you cook it, it's fine. But if it's a little bit raw, or you do eat it raw, that's when you go on a little mushroomy trip.
2: You know somebody around here is going to try that.
1: They're going to find, I don't even know how to pronounce it, man. Let me see. I'm going to try to pronounce it like phonetically.
2: Yeah.
1: Lan Mao.
2: Lan Mao.
1: Lan Mao. Asiatic. Yeah, something like that.
2: Yeah, Lan Mao Asiatic mushrooms. Yeah. Don't eat it because you'll see little people.
1: Little tiny elves, little tiny humans.

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1: 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Highway 90 at Franklin Creek. Expect a delay if you are traveling in the area this morning. This heat wave is brutal. 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
3: I need feel-free kratom shots and road trip gummies.
2: Yeah, they got that. Yeah, they got that. Yeah, they got that.
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0: It's the WTF Morning Show on CPR. Dan in the newsroom.
1: Oh, man. I already talked about those mushrooms.
2: Yeah.
1: Yeah.
2: There's only so many mushrooms you can talk about, you know?
1: That is true. But, I mean, this is kind of...
0: I'm not gonna have anything from China. Because if you see little people, and everybody that gets the mushrooms sees little people, that means there's little people.
1: But that does something to the brain, you know? I mean, it's got to be a part of the brain that's activated that everybody sees. Did you hear what we were talking about?
2: Maybe it just lets you see the aliens.
1: Yeah, well, but that's the thing. It's like everybody who takes this, doesn't matter what race, what ethnicity, how old you are. Yeah. It doesn't matter where you come from. You're going to see the same thing.
0: Okay.
1: So it does something to your brain.

0: I've got something in the newsroom.
1: Oh, okay.
0: I'll start. Not every massage
2: has a happy ending.
1: Oh, that sucks.
0: No.
2: Oh.
0: No, I wasn't going to talk about it.
2: Oh, okay. I'm sorry.
1: I thought everyone did.
2: You're the only one that every time I hear anything about massage, my brain automatically goes to, did it come with a happy ending or not?
0: Yeah. Hold on. You ever had a bad massage? I want to know if you were in this situation, if you would consider it a bad massage.
1: Somebody's got to, I had one that's kind of rough.
0: The massage therapist.
2: The deep tissue?
0: Comes it up. In, and she only has one arm.
2: Okay.
1: Yeah. All right. Is it half off?
0: In half the middle of the massage, she bent and kissed my forehead. Would that be considered weird?
2: Yeah.
1: Yeah.
0: Really?
2: No, I'm not going to say anything about the nub. Okay.
1: I was about to say, if she popped you with the nub on the forehead, that would be equally as weird.
2: Sometimes, you can get in there and, you know.
0: All right. One guy paid a guy with a chair in the mall for a 30-minute massage.
2: Okay.
0: After a few minutes of nothing, he looked up to see where the massage guy was.
2: Gone.
0: And he was alone. The guy didn't even work there, ran off with his cash.
1: Oh, my God.
2: That's hilarious.
1: That is funny.
2: Yeah.
1: Hey, let you lay on down.
2: Hey,
1: take
2: you
1: your clothes
2: sit on this
1: off.
2: Chair and give you a quick little massage. I'm gonna start doing that.
1: Yeah.
2: Yeah. I'm gonna go to the mall today.
1: That's a happy ending for the masseuse.
2: I'm gonna stay in the food court though, because as soon as those people get full, then they're like, oh, I don't want to walk around anymore. And there I am to offer my services.
1: Yeah.
2: I'm here to give you, a good in between the shoulder blade massage, and I'm running off with your money. I'm swindling you.
0: All right. In another story, a guy in his 40s.
1: Uh-huh.
0: Let's call him Mark, has been divorced about a year.
2: Okay.
0: He recently met this great woman, Debbie.
1: Okay.
2: Mark and Debbie.
0: The last time they had sex, she mentioned that she enjoys his stamina.
2: Okay.
0: Now, he's in his 40s, okay? Mark says he's obviously attracted to Debbie, but as men get older, they need a little help. And Mark's just happened to be in the form of a small blue pill.
2: Oh, he takes a blue chew?
0: He doesn't see the problem.
2: The Viagra.
0: Since they both are enjoying it, but it worries that he's being deceitful, especially if she finds out on her own. Should Mark tell Debbie that he is on the blue pill?
2: You better shut your mouth, Mark.
1: Who cares?
2: And I'm going to tell you why. Because Debbie thinks Big Deborah. I'm going to call her Big Debbie.
1: Big D.
2: Big Deborah. All right. So she's in there. She thinks she is just primal.
1: Oh, yeah.
2: She thinks everything that she's doing is turning you on, and you are just in having the time of your welcome to the rodeo.
1: Yeah.
2: About to ride that bull for 8 seconds. And so she thinks.
1: That's about accurate.
2: Yeah, yeah. So she thinks she's doing everything. She's turning you on, and you're just, you're the rock.
1: Yeah.
2: Yeah, you're in there. Live, laugh, loving. And nope, it's thanks to a little, don't be a Debbie Downer.
1: Yeah, who would
2: do
1: that?
2: Don't turn her into a Debbie Downer.
1: Yeah. Don't get yourself all up riled, honey. It's actually not you. It's this little blue pill.
2: And throw your blue chew papers deep into the garbage can.
1: You flush them down the toilet.
2: Yeah, don't throw them right on top where Deborah can see it.
1: No.
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2: I'm Kelly Bennett for Super Talk Mississippi News. The NFIB's June jobs report shows that the Small Business Employment Index remained essentially flat, registering 100.2 in June after measuring 100.3 in May. This is the fourth consecutive month the index declined. The current reading is below the 2025 average of 101.2, but still slightly above the historical average of 100. Job openings are starting to pick up after a decline in May, but small business owners report that they're still having trouble finding qualified workers. NFIB Mississippi Director Leah Long says the survey reflects what's happening in our state, where employers are finding it harder to serve their customers without enough staff. For all things Mississippi, visit supertalk.fm.

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1: It's going to be sunny today with hit and miss showers, and I do not have to mention the heat indices today. A look at your state forecast from the National Weather Service. Northern Mississippi will be mostly sunny with a chance of showers, thunderstorms, and highs in the lower 90s. Tonight will be partly cloudy with the possibility of showers, thunderstorms, and lows in the mid-70s. Central Mississippi will be mostly sunny with afternoon showers and thunderstorms. Highs will be in the lower 90s. Tonight will be partly cloudy with a slight chance of showers and thunderstorms. Lows will be in the mid-70s. Southern Mississippi will be mostly sunny today with showers and thunderstorms likely this afternoon. Highs will be in the lower 90s. Tonight will be partly cloudy with a slight chance of showers and thunderstorms. Lows will be in the mid-70s.
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7: From the Mississippi Power Weather Center, it is going to be a hot day in South Mississippi. A 30% chance for afternoon showers and thunderstorms. Highs today in the mid-90s. Mostly clear and warm overnight with a 30% chance for rain. From the Mississippi Power Weather Center, I'm Patty Steele.
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1: It's the WTF Morning Show on CPR. All right. So this is going to be, some people are going to think this is gross.
2: Okay.
1: Some people
2: is
1: are going to.
2: Is it the word moist?
1: Well.
3: Yeah, I never understood
2: me
3: that.
2: Me either.
3: I mean, I love me a moist cake. I always
2: same.
3: Have.
2: I hate a dry cake.
3: Yeah. But people say dry. They don't say, yeah, it's weird.
1: I have a friend of mine that's moving out of the neighborhood. Okay.
2: Okay.
1: And they are offering up their 2-year-old mattress.
3: Oh, I thought you were going to say son.
1: They've had their 2-year-old mattress and they're offering it because, you know, mm-hmm. whatever. These neighbors are cool people. And
2: how
1: told
2: cool
1: us,
2: were they? A mattress
1: they told
2: will
1: us,
2: tell you.
3: Yeah.
1: They told us that her mattress is getting old and lumpy. She's grossed out by the idea of sleeping on another person's mattress, even though they've had their mattress cover and sheets on it.
2: Okay.
1: Should she take the free mattress or pass?
2: I mean, if she's freaked out about it, don't. Why would you take it?
3: Yeah. Then you're going to feel weird when you're sleeping on it.
2: Yeah.
1: Do you think it's weird to take a mattress?
2: I don't think so. I think if it's in good condition, it doesn't have a lot of pee stains on it.
3: A lot.
2: You know,
3: one or two's all right.
2: Maybe a drool stain.
1: Girls always leak.
3: Oh.
2: Well, it's not always the girls. You know, sometimes you guys, you age, you don't wear Depends because you're trying to be, you know.
1: I don't know of anybody my age or
2: younger. Your hose gets a little leaky over the years.
1: No.
3: We have
1: it's all women.
3: We have a mattress pad, and then on top of that, we have a mattress.
2: Protector?
3: Cover.
2: Okay.
1: Plastic?
2: You get one of those foam.
3: Yeah, foam things.
2: Yeah.
3: And then we have the sheets on that. So it's triple protected.
1: All right.
3: So
1: would you buy a 2-year-old mattress?
3: I would buy it from me.
2: Yeah.
1: But you wouldn't. Your wife would kill you.
3: Yeah. And anybody that takes a mattress from us, you know, one side is always sunk in a little more than the other.
1: I know Dina will. Firsthand, I know firsthand because she got a mattress from me that was like 4 years old.
3: Oh, God.
1: And she put it in my bedroom and, hey, you got a mattress. She didn't.

0: tell me there was mold in it and, you know, all that kind of stuff.
1: I didn't know.
0: She tried to kill me.
2: Oh, got the black mold.
0: Oh, I got sick.
2: Oh,
0: I
2: no.
0: got sick, too. And then she was like, well, why don't you just bleach it off?
2: Bleach it off?
0: What are you talking about,
2: girl? Did you find it on, like, the side of the road?
1: I don't even know.
0: Yeah, it was out in the rain.
2: Oh, they're like, hey, man, just throw that in the back of it. Put it on. You ever seen those cars that got the mattress on top of it and the person holding their holding the arm over the mattress?
1: Uh-huh.
2: On the car? Yeah, I don't know.
1: Oh.
2: What just happened?
0: CPR.
3: Giving you something to think about. This is Morning Shower Thoughts.
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0: Good morning from the Traffic One Traffic Center. We are still working an accident in Jackson County, Highway 90 at Franklin Creek. 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From the Traffic One Traffic Center, I'm Patty Steele.
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0: I win. I win.
1: You won?
0: I win.
1: You're the big winner.
0: I'm the big winner. I won the biggest neighborhood firework display.
1: You did?
0: I didn't participate.
1: But oh, your neighbors did?
0: You know, I have a dog that hates fireworks.
1: Oh, yeah.
0: So every year, it never fails. Just got to, you know, sit and watch him. And boy, did I.
1: Was it big?
0: Oh, they were letting off bombs.
1: They were bombs. Yeah, yeah.
0: You know, I guess they think because we're right next to a fire station.
1: Oh, you know, was it the fire people that did it?
0: Not.
1: Fire people.
0: Did they, I didn't watch the Biloxi fireworks. Did they catch anything on fire?
1: Like not that I know of, but I did see there was a fire in the quarter.
0: Dina will know.
1: Yeah.
0: We also have to talk about Dina's photo she posted.
1: Okay.
0: With that dude with...
1: with that dude.
0: Yeah, with that dude.
1: Did you end up going to the Hard Rock pool?
0: No, because I called Dina and she's like, I'm just going to go on the beach.
1: Oh.
0: Yeah.
1: And then went to the pool?
0: Yeah. Mm. I don't know. I don't know what she did.
1: Well, I hope everybody had a great 4th.
0: What'd you do?
1: It was, you know, the neighbors knew my wife was out of town, so they were like, hey, you want to come over and grab a sandwich? You know, we got a... It was like a family reunion that I went to, and it was so awkward being the only person, not a fan, because they were like, oh, who's this? Is he the cleanup guy? They were handing me their glasses and their plates. And I'm like, let me get that for you. They're like, oh, they hired a housekeeper to keep up. Yeah, there's probably 30 people there, but I just grabbed a hamburger and said, hey, everybody, and they're like, hey, and then I walked off. Did one of those Irish exits.
0: Yeah.
1: Yeah.
0: Oh, that's what it's called?
1: That's what I heard.
0: Aren't we...
1: Maybe the guy that said it was Irish, and that's why he called it an Irish exit.
0: You got to check and see if... I think we're playing in the World Cup, the U.S.
1: Oh. Today. Okay.
0: Find out. That'll be a big thing.
1: Let's see. Yeah, my friend's been watching that and is going crazy over it.
0: Really?
1: Who's playing in the World Cup today? Let's see here. Round 16, today 12, Portugal, Spain. Today 5 p.m., USA and Belgium. Belgium's pretty good, though.
0: Are they?
1: Yeah. No. But you know what? I think we're better.
0: Go America.
2: You. 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

0: Morning Show on CPR. We were waiting for you to get in because I know you watched the Biloxi fireworks.
1: Yeah, they were okay.
0: Did they catch that?
1: The island on fire? Yeah. Honestly, I didn't even pay that much attention.
2: Oh.
1: There was a lot of people, and does everybody have their fingers this morning?
2: Yeah.
1: We're good. You can still count to 10,
2: yep.
1: Right?
2: 1, 2, 3, 4, 5. Good.
1: Got it. Yeah. Okay. Yeah, they were okay. They're kind of the same they are every year. But then I started seeing everybody else's posts, like, from around the world. And I'm like, oh, you got drone shows going on?
2: Oh, yeah.
1: When do we get one of those?
0: The one with the eagle that popped up, that was really good.
1: Yeah, everybody's doing drone shows now. Is that is it a cheaper alternative, or is the drones more expensive?
2: I think they can be reused, so that would... Can you imagine that? The batteries, the recharging?
1: Yeah.
2: Maybe they're
1: solar powered, you know?
2: Yeah.
1: Maybe.
2: Oh.
1: Doubt it.
2: Okay.
1: Doubt it.
2: Why they fly them at night.
1: Yeah.
2: They let them charge
1: all day.
2: The day.
1: Yeah.
2: That makes sense. Have you ever had a drone?
1: No.
2: They're pretty fun.
0: If they put drones out on our beach, they'd get stolen.
2: Oh.
0: Yeah. Before it ever started.
1: Yeah.
2: I heard there's a fire in the quarter, though.
1: Really?
2: Yeah.
1: Oh, I've seen that.
2: One of the
1: underground.
2: Yeah, Transformers.
1: Scary to be walking through New Orleans and walk over a grate and all of a sudden you're...
2: You know what's weird, though?
1: Downstairs is on fire.
2: I don't know what it says about humanity, but the street was packed.
1: Yeah.
2: And everybody was holding up their cell phones. And and there was a massive fire, and there was like a few people walking away.
1: Only a couple.
2: Yeah.
1: Those are the smart ones.
2: And I would have been
1: the survival
2: running,
1: of the fittest.
2: You know?
1: Yeah, you don't know what that is. That could have been a gas line.
2: They were like cows.
1: Yeah.
2: Just like, fire. I couldn't believe it. I was like, that said something to me.
1: Yeah.
2: I'm a runner. You don't think I can run?
1: I'm a fast-paced walker.
2: Yeah. I am out of there.
1: Yeah. Anything underground, like if I can't see where the fire is coming from, I probably need to get out of there.
2: That's the first thing I think of. Fire, something possibly
1: fire
2: could explode.
1: Go
2: fire bad.
1: You remember caveman times? You don't touch
2: I do.
1: It?
2: Yeah. You get away. All these people are like,
1: Yeah.
2: Putting their hand next to it.
1: Yeah.
0: How was your fourth 388 CPR1?
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0: 713 WTF Morning Show. There's is that kid still missing?
1: I believe so, yes.
0: Dana saw the story about the kid that's missing, and apparently social media, the worst of social media, is now in full effect.
1: I will say, and the kid's name is Nolan Wells, and he I think he's the Ocean Springs football player, very loved in the community, and I feel very sorry for his family. Because let me say that first. I feel very sorry for his family, what they're going through, and I hope and I pray for his family that he is found.
2: Yeah.
1: With that being said, I am so glad that none of the Facebook investigators are actual investigators. I think it took, I don't know, an hour for a missing kid to be turned into a race thing.
0: What do you mean turned into a race thing?
1: Oh,
0: I'm not following the story.
1: All I see is post about, oh, something about this story seemed, if my investigation senses are tingling. Let me tell you something. If you've never been to these islands, they are extremely packed. Extremely packed. The currents are pretty bad if you don't know what the hell you're doing. If you don't know where to go. A bunch of kids went out for the 4th of July. And this is what absolutely boggles my mind. Is people think that they are investigators. So they see a bunch of pictures on the, you know, on Facebook or whatever. And they run them through ChatGPT or Google Gemini, whichever one you choose to pick. ChatGPT is going to do things like, I don't know, give a person six fingers. Remove a beer can and try to replace it with some random bottle that we've never even seen in our life. Because it's ChatGPT. And I know you're trying to do the right thing, and I know you're trying to clear the pictures up and make it better for investigators or whoever, maybe your own investigation. But at the end of the day, it literally took an hour for this to go from a missing kid to a missing kid with a race problem.
2: Yeah, like all of a sudden, the kids he was with.
1: And the question is,
2: everybody's like, so they know.
1: Well, the kids apparently that he went with left around 3:30. And he left his phone on the kid left his phone on the boat. That is not, I don't know how many of these people have actually been to an island or been on a boat. I'm assuming not very many because people leave everything on the boat. Everything. The only thing you don't leave on the boat is what you're wearing.
2: See, I think the problem with social media is, this is what messes people up. This is the first comment when I opened it up. I already knew exactly what happened before I started even reading the comments.
1: Yep.
2: Really? Well, why don't you... So why aren't the police investigating that person that knew exactly what happened?
1: Well, they're trying to say that he was last seen around 3:30. Well, then somebody else was out there, and they have... His friends left around 3:30. They pulled out the boat. They went back to, Biloxi or wherever the hell they docked at. And the kid's boat was on the phone. The kid's mom has his phone now. But they're trying to say that he was last seen around 3:30 when those kids left. Well, now there's a video out that somebody, you know, they took I guess they were just panning over the island.
2: Yeah.
1: And that was at 4:40 something. And the kid is walking around with another group of people.
2: Yeah. That happens.
1: So that's an hour and a half or hour later that after those kids had left. Can you imagine and just place yourself, take off your racism, leave color alone. There's a kid missing. Leave that alone. Imagine how his friends feel.
2: Yeah.
1: These kids that you are accusing or making suspicions of, they lost their friend. Their friend is actively missing. Put yourself in their

0: your position and just shut the hell up. You are not an investigator, and for damn good reason. After reading some of these comments, I would never want you to be an investigator.
1: Yeah, well, yeah.
2: Let me ask you a question. The kids that he was with came back in a boat.
0: Around 3:30.
2: And his phone was in their boat.
0: Yes.
2: But he wasn't.
0: No.
2: Where was he?
0: He stayed on the island.
2: He did.
0: Yes.
3: But the thing is, how many times when you're like, maybe it was just me, but I'd go hang out with a group of friends and then I'd meet some people that I don't even know or go with some other friends.
0: I'll get a ride back.
3: Yeah, yeah, yeah.
0: On those islands,
3: I forgot my phone.
0: It happens all the time.
3: Yeah.
0: And I'm sorry, and I'm going to say this, but I'm sorry if you don't swim or you have not been on an island and you don't know what it's like. Because most of the comments that I see are probably people who have never even been on a damn boat.
3: Yeah.
0: Sorry about it. Take the racism out of it.
3: Yeah,
0: there's
3: do something
0: a kid
3: to help.
0: Missing. Do something to help. Instead of ChatGPTing a freaking picture, do something to help. Get on your boat and go out there and try to help that family. Try to help this boy be found. Bring him home. Imagine what his mom's going through and what his family members are reading.
3: Yeah, I'm trying to find the first post of the information on them. It's all over Facebook.
0: As soon as I see my investigation senses are tingling, I'm like, you are an idiot. Point blank, period. And that's why you would never make it as an investigator.
3: Yeah, Facebook is...
0: It's very sad. I hope
3: if you do have
0: found
3: any information, though.
0: Yeah, they brought in the Cajun Navy. They are out there this morning trying to put a group together. They've got, the kid that was with us, Reith, that did some of our pictures, he has a drone that he's taken out with somebody this morning try to find him.
3: Yeah, it's Nolan Xavier Wells, 18 years old.
0: I hope he's found.
3: Oh, absolutely.
0: I do. I hope his family gets some sort of peace, closure. I hope he's found alive.
3: Yes.
0: But the way the currents work and our waters, I really hope that at least he's brought home.
2: Yeah. Was he swimming in the water?
0: I don't know, and I don't know if he is a good swimmer. I don't know if maybe he was on a swim team. I don't know, but the one thing I do know, and you can ask anybody that fishes these waters, is it may not seem like our waters have a lot of current, but they actually do. Like, they really do, and on those islands, it's honestly kind of like a washing machine.
3: Yeah.
0: The way it'll pull you in, and then it tosses you back out.
3: Yeah.
0: And if you don't know what you're doing, and you step off, and it's like a drop-off. You have to be careful.
3: Sometimes, you know, it doesn't matter. The best swimmers.
0: It doesn't matter. Rip currents?
3: Yeah.
0: It doesn't matter. You could fight as much as you want, and you're gone.
3: Yeah,
2: CPR 721.
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4: Good morning from the Traffic One Traffic Center. We are still working that accident in Jackson County. Highway 90 and Franklin Creek. 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

0: 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Dina,
1: yes.
0: Yesterday,
1: oh.
0: I'm
1: a brave soul.
0: You're trying to be Spider-Man.
1: Yeah.
2: Sticky feet.
1: Something like that, I guess.
0: You went shoeless and you're just barefoot
1: yeah.
0: on your roof.
1: Yeah.
0: Trying to pressure wash your two-story house.
1: Yeah. The first story is no problem, right? Anybody can do that.
2: Yeah.
1: But that second story,
2: I got this 30-foot wand. I don't know how long it was. Maybe it was 12 foot. But it is an attachment to the pressure washer. And I'm like, oh, I'll just get this and do the second story. But you don't think the pressure behind a 30-foot wand, you know?
1: Yeah.
2: And it was hilarious. But you...
1: Oh, no. I climbed out of my second story window to get on the roof.
2: I am really glad that you're okay. But there is a time in your life, and you'll hit it.
1: Yeah.
2: There's a time in your life where...
1: I hit it.
2: No. Where something will happen, and I hope you're okay. No broken bone.
1: Slip and fall.
2: And then you go, oh, okay, maybe I shouldn't. Be doing this.
1: Well, okay, so let me ask you, have you ever paid somebody to pressure wash your house?
2: Yeah.
1: You have? Okay, like how much about was it? Because yours is two-story also.
2: Yeah, I just did the first story because the second story, they were too much.
1: See, the second story of mine is the worst. It's where all like the algae and, you know, whatever, mold, whatever the hell it is. Because my house is vinyl siding.
2: Okay.
1: So you got to get in those cracks and crevices to like knock it off. There's moss starting to grow on the top of it.
2: Oh gosh.
1: So I'm like, okay. But then I started looking up like about how much it would cost to have it done.
2: Uh-huh.
1: And I was like, oh, I can do this myself.
2: Yeah.
1: I'll just climb out my window.
2: You know what I did? I was like, I'm not going to pay somebody to do that. I'll just buy a pressure washer for the same price.
1: Same.
2: And then I can do it.
1: I want.
2: Yeah. And I'm out there for 4 hours.
1: Yeah. Whole
2: ears
1: body
2: ringing.
1: Sore.
2: Hey, you found out that time in your life, didn't you, when you fell off that ladder? How old were you?
0: I was getting

0: to say that was about 4 or 5 years ago. Yeah. And Dina, okay. Dina left me.
1: And I will say that was only like a 5 foot drop, 6 foot, something.
0: Oh, yeah.
2: Wow, that's a lot.
0: It felt like I lost my leg.
1: But that, I mean, think about, you're only going 5, 6 foot and it bruised that bad.
2: Yeah. God, that, but.
1: And then imagine falling off of a whole roof. No. Like, no, thank you. I've seen how bad his.

0: his bruises were.
1: When I turned 50, I was like, hell yeah, I made it. Swear to God, went downstairs, I looked around the corner, fell halfway down the stairs.
0: I'm glad you're still with us.
1: Yeah.

0: CPR.
1: Rocks. 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
2: I'm Kelly Bennett for Super Talk Mississippi News. A mass shooting in Centerville early Saturday morning left two people dead and seven others wounded. That, according to the Wilkinson County Sheriff's Office. The shooting happened near the Orchard Cafe on Highway 24 at approximately 12:55 a.m. 19-year-old Dakevion Andrews and 22-year-old Donovan Jackson were killed in the shooting. Three additional victims were transferred to an out-of-state trauma center for further treatment. Four others were treated and later released from the hospital. Investigators haven't released any information at this point on a possible motive for the shooting, which is still under investigation. Anyone with information on the incident is asked to contact police. For more Mississippi news, follow us on Facebook, X, or online at supertalk.fm.

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0: got started over the weekend. Fox's Greg Thompson fills us in.
1: After eight straight trips to the World Cup quarterfinals, Brazil was eliminated in the round of 16 for the first time since 1990, losing to Norway 2-1 behind a pair of late goals from Erling Haaland, which sent his country to the final eight for the first time ever. Meanwhile, France, which was runner-up in 2022 and won it all in 2018, is heading back to the quarterfinals, beating Paraguay 1-0 as Kylian Mbappe scored his seventh goal of the tournament. As for the host nations, it was a rough weekend, with two of the three getting eliminated. Canada blanked 3-0 by Morocco on Saturday, and Mexico falling to England 3-2 on Sunday. That leaves the U.S. as the only host country left standing, with America taking on Belgium on Monday.
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5: Good morning from the Mississippi Power Weather Center. Going to be another hot day in South Mississippi. High today in the mid-90s. Mostly clear skies. We do have a slight chance for an afternoon shower or thunderstorm. From the Mississippi Power Weather Center, I'm Hattie Steele.
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2: We're sorry. Your call cannot be completed as dialed.
0: Operators,
2: hang up.
0: They're not there.

0: Dina, can you check the weather on your iPhone and tell me what it's going to be? Because I heard multiple people going, it's going to rain today.
1: I heard that yesterday, too.
2: Well, let me see.
1: Check that out.
2: Hey, Siri. What's the weather going to be like today?
3: Thunderstorms are expected today. The high temperature will be 90 degrees and low will be 73.
1: What is she more specific?
2: Can you tell me what time these thunderstorms are going to start?
1: There you go.
3: You're right. It looks like thunderstorms are in store today.
2: You know what? Why do I even pay this bill? What does she do? She does literally nothing.
4: I am smarter than humans. Well, maybe not, you know? Oh, thank you. It is going to rain.
2: Let's see.
0: It says only thunderstorms expected around 3 p.m.
1: There you go.
2: Yeah.
1: 3 p.m.
2: Which is also the high today is around 212, 90 degrees.
1: You know, when it rained for like 3 seconds, big drops, 3 seconds of rain just steamed up the whole road.
2: Do you think it's going to rain?
1: Probably not. It was supposed to rain yesterday at 1 o'clock.
2: Yeah. I canceled my kayaking trip.
1: Oh.
2: And then I ended up pressure washing my house. So I should have just went kayaking.
1: Dang it.
0: Today's Happy Fried Chicken Day. Happy Hand Roll Day. Hand Roll. I don't know.
1: What's that?
0: This is Chuck.
2: Sounds good, though.
0: Happy Air Traffic Controller Day.
1: What were you thinking when you thought hand roll?
2: Like one of those pecan rolls.
1: Oh.
2: You know, like the little things, there's like six of them in a pack.
0: Happy World Kiss Day.
1: Else.
2: Oh.
0: You're supposed to kiss somebody.
1: Oh. Yeah.
0: Assume the position to get kissed.
1: Anybody ever kiss you like that? Is that a cartoon kiss?
2: I hope so.
1: Yeah.
2: That would end our makeout session.
1: Hell yeah, it would. Man, that tickles my tongue.
0: Who was that? Was that Dina?
2: I think me and Dan just kind of kissed in the air.
1: Yeah.
2: It's weird.
1: Yeah.
0: All right, CPR.

0: morning from the Traffic One Traffic Center. Traffic is now moving smoothly. We are all clear with no accidents, no major congestion. This heat wave is very brutal. It is hot outside, going to be hot all week long. 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From the Traffic One Traffic Center, I'm Patty Steele.
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0: 809 WTF Morning Show. Coming up later this morning, James Steed will be joining us.
1: Yeah, from Classic Collision. So if you had any issues...
0: That guy's been running things on the coast for years.
1: He's the man.
2: We hope you didn't, but if you did have a wreck over the weekend...
1: Yeah.
2: You know, maybe you want to call them.
1: Yeah, or you want to get some touch-up stuff, you know?
2: Yeah.
0: Well, he's been doing it for, I don't know how many years, but...
2: Years.
0: Dina knows him.
1: Okay, you had some work done?
0: And didn't even realize that she knew him.
2: Yeah, they, whenever I had somebody pull out in front of me when I had my previous car, and that's where my car had went.
1: Okay, yeah. I gotcha.
0: A Scottish man is charged after allegedly using a seagull as a weapon in a street attack. He grabbed it and used it to attack a member of the public. Police were called. I don't know what happened.
2: I tell you what, seagulls are pretty, they're pretty damn mean.
1: You know, and I thought about, like, if somebody...
2: And then
1: somebody,
2: they laugh at you.
1: Yeah. Mm-hmm. If I had somebody break into the house, the first thing I thought of is, because we have a mean cat.
2: Yeah.
1: I would not throw him. I would just toss him into
2: gently
1: his face.
2: Gently toss.
1: And they wouldn't expect a cat coming at you.
2: Mm-hmm.
1: Give me your money.
2: Yeah.
1: And put that cat down.
2: Leo would be like, do you need help carrying stuff out? Just don't mess with my cat tower and we're good here.
1: Yeah. He's an accomplice now.
2: Yeah.
0: How long do you think you could simmer a pot of soup for?
2: Well, I guess it depends on what you're simmering it on, because I went to one of those hot pot restaurants and they put it on simmer and it almost evaporated.
1: Yeah, well, that's cooking it down.
2: Yeah.
1: Yeah. Robin will cook a pot of chicken noodle soup.
2: Mm-hmm.
1: Not chicken noodle, just chicken soup.
2: Like broth, yeah.
1: Yeah, and she lets that thing go for, I think, like 2 or 3 hours.
0: Well, this family has been simmering beef broth since 1974 continuously.
1: Yeah.
2: Like the same one pot?
0: Yep. Now in his 40s, the guy has adjusted the broth daily with beef, fish sauce, soy sauce, and Chinese herbs.
2: Oh, they must be. Are they Vietnamese? Did it start out as they were making a pot of pho?
0: In Bangkok.
1: That'll happen. So they've been boiling it for 30
0: years.
1: 52
0: third,
1: years.
0: Third generation beef noodle shop.
2: Bull crap. You mean to tell me that power never went out?
1: Ah, there it is.
2: Yeah.
1: Yep. Especially in Bangkok.
2: What, now do they eat it? Do they eat like little spoonfuls of it
1: question.
2: At a time?
1: Yeah.
2: How does that?
1: So they just add a little more water?
0: Food safety experts say the family's nightly boil and rest routine keeps the soup safe to consume.
1: Huh. I'm throwing it out.
2: I wouldn't have any.
1: Nope, throwing it out.
2: Yeah.
0: No?
2: No.
1: Down the drain.
2: But now I want pho.
1: Yeah, some good stuff right there.
2: I love
1: there.
2: Pho.
0: Kind of hungry.
2: Yeah.
1: Feeling it. Hunger pains.
0: 813 on CPR.

0: Good morning from the Traffic One Traffic Center. Traffic is now moving smoothly. We are all clear with no accidents, no major congestion. This heat wave is very brutal. 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

0: 8:23 here at CPR.
1: What?
2: That's right. You better jump.
1: Yeah. I did. I started relaxing a little too hard over here. Got in the zone. You ever do that? You just kind of zone out. You're like, oh, God, the music stopped.
2: And normally I get the...
0: Oh, wait, hold on. Oh, I'm sorry.
1: There it is.
0: Let me give you 3 more minutes.
1: A little wake up music.
0: Yeah.
1: Every day is a new day.

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1: I'm Kelly Bennett for Super Talk Mississippi News, brought to you by Mama Justice. If you've been injured and need legal representation, call Mama Justice for a free consultation at 662-883-6262. Law enforcement and several other agencies are still searching for a missing Ocean Springs teenager who traveled to Horn Island with friends on July 4th and hasn't been seen since. 18-year-old Nolan Xavier Wells was last seen around 3 p.m. on the barrier island, which was crowded with boaters throughout the holiday weekend. Wells is described as a black male standing 6'1" and weighing around 180 pounds. He was last seen wearing blue swim trunks, no shirt, and sunglasses. Officials are urging anyone who may have seen Wells or potentially given him a ride back to the mainland to contact authorities.
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1: Three people were injured in a shooting at the Southside Market Sunday night in Natchez. According to police, two people walked into the market and got into an argument with an employee that escalated to gunfire. Three people were struck by bullets and rushed to a local hospital. At this point, the names of the victims haven't been released. Police say charges are pending. One suspect is in custody after a police pursuit in Stone County Sunday that started at Lakeaway Campground in Wiggins. According to Dark Horse Press, the suspect fled in a stolen vehicle, drove in the wrong direction on Highway 49 at some points, hitting several law enforcement vehicles before going off the road and crashing into a ditch. The name of the suspect hasn't been released. The investigation into that incident is ongoing.
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6: From the Mississippi Power Weather Center, mostly sunny and hot today. We do have a 30% chance for afternoon showers and thunderstorms. Highs today in the mid-90s. Clear skies for us overnight. Warm with a 30% chance of overnight rain. From the Mississippi Power Weather Center, I'm Patty Steele.
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0: right, 8:37, the WTF Morning Show on CPR. We have somebody famous in the studios.
1: It's cracking me up already.
2: Yeah, we're over making jokes on the side.
1: Can't say that right before we go on the air. Got me all laughing.
0: The world famous James Steed. And for the people that don't know, James Steed is a billionaire.
1: Oh, wow.
3: No, I don't know about all that.
2: No, he's like, no.
0: He builds businesses and...
2: Very smart.
0: Builds businesses and builds more businesses. And he is the director, president, emperor of Classic Collision, which has Gulfport, Biloxi, Ocean Springs, and Van Cleve. Welcome to the show.
3: Thank you guys for having me.
0: Now, for the people who don't know, you started out with your first collision place, and it was called, what, Steed's Collision?
3: Steed's Collision, yep.
0: And then you got bigger and bigger, and now you have four Classic Collision locations.
3: Correct. We did a merger about a year ago, maybe a year and a half ago. I felt the need to provide my employees with some stuff that I couldn't provide them with as an individual, which is, you know, retirement, insurance, stuff that was important to me and caring about my employees I knew would be, you know, important to them, you know, in their future.
0: Yeah.
3: So we did a merger with them, and I run these four locations.
0: So it turns out Dina knows you because she got in an accident one time and her car was...
2: It was brought to the Pops Ferry location.
3: Okay.
2: Yeah.
0: In Biloxi. And she said, I think I know this guy on Facebook. Goes on Facebook. Sure enough.
2: It was your center.
0: It was your center. And, and all she remembered was the Supra. Something about a Supra that you had in the lobby.
3: Yeah. We have a showroom. And anytime we get something that's just not the ordinary, whether it be an exotic, you know, an old car, you know, Toyota Supra. That was my dream car as a kid, and I had a few of them.
0: That was hers.
3: Yep. Yeah. Unfortunately, student loans, you know, maybe selling them to pay them off.
0: Yeah.
3: But nonetheless, it was a good way to start out, you know, debt-free.

0: that claim volume going down, our revenue has shown growth over the last few years. We do a lot of EVs.
1: You're like the only person allowed to work on Teslas in the entire state, from what I understand.
0: So yes, we are the only Tesla certified facility. Well, there is one other one. They don't really take them in. They send them to us. So we are grateful for that. We do a lot of them. We have a whole team that does nothing but them.
2: Really?
0: Yep. Wow. Nothing but EVs. Yep. That's all they work on day in and day out.
3: And you wanted to get with your employees and take care of them and make sure they got a nice future and a career. But you also do a lot for the community as well. Yeah.
0: We do. We've done about 17 giveaway cars over the last 5 years.
1: Yeah. What's the story with that?
0: So, you know, I guess everybody loves women and children, right?
1: Yeah.
0: You know, men, I guess we almost feel can take care of themselves. Not always the case. And we've given some to some men, but, you know, I think women and children have everybody's heart. So we find, you know, like we've given it to a couple kids that their parents have died while they were in high school. They didn't, you know, have a way or anybody to really take care of them, other than maybe some grandparents or somebody that wasn't in a financial position to provide them a vehicle. We do a lot with the battered women's shelter. Having been a fireman for 20 years, almost 20 years, you know, I saw a lot of victims of that over the years. So I see the importance of people needing something to help get them out of that situation. So we do a lot with them, and we've given a lot of vehicles to women that have been, you know, in unfortunate situations. And you know, you see these women years later, and they come back and they thank you because that's all it took to get them out of that rut.
2: Absolutely.
0: You know, and it's a good feeling to give back to the community that supports us.
3: What about what happened recently with the floods? Did you... You were talking about that earlier?
0: We got a lot of flood cars in.
3: Yeah.
0: A lot of flood cars.
1: I know they changed your advertising at the last minute, and they were like, you know, having you tow cars. You know, how many cars did you guys end up towing?
0: We probably towed in about 50 cars, I would say.
2: Wow. Really?
0: Yeah. So the difference, what we try to do is we try to be an advocate for our consumer. You know, if it's going to be right by you, we're gonna fight for it.
1: Yeah.
0: We're very good at what we do. We're very detail-oriented in a lot of the procedures and processes to provide safe and proper repairs. And somebody just having that knowledge can be the difference between somebody just, you know, vacuuming out your carpet in a flood and putting you back on the road, and then your car breaks down 3 months down the road because it had underlying electrical problems.
2: Right.
0: And somebody that actually researches what it takes to indemnify you, which is to put you in the same financial position you were in pre-loss. And sometimes that could be the difference between your car totaling or not totaling, you know. So I'd rather not make a dollar on the car and do right by my customer than put somebody in an unsafe vehicle.
1: That's what, you know, it's funny. If you look up, you know, anything about you back from your old place to the new places, everybody says glowing things about you. So I thought that was kind of cool.
0: So we're human. We're not perfect.
1: Yeah.
0: But we do try hard on every single vehicle. Like I said, we're human. We have dropped the ball before. But in those events, we go above and beyond to make things right.
1: Yeah.
0: And that's what it's about.
3: That's some serious honesty right there. That's what I want to hear. I want to hear, you'll never be with a thing. Mm-hmm. But hey, check this out. The services center, you got a collision repair. Free estimates, tow assistance, rental assistance. So if somebody needs to get a car, if they drop it off or get in an accident, you can help them with that?
0: Correct. We can handle all that for you.
1: Now let's play employee favoritism. I'm gonna give you one of your shops, and you tell me who to talk to at one of the shops. Okay. Ocean Springs.
0: Talk to Lee.
1: Lee?
0: Yep.
1: Lee's the guy we should talk to for the Ocean Springs. All right.
0: Yep. He's probably going to answer the phone.
1: Van Cleef.
0: Van Cleef, you're going to deal with Tiffany.
1: Tiffany.
0: Yeah, she'd be the one to answer the phone there.
1: All right. Biloxi.
0: Chelsea.
1: All right.
0: She's a new girl. She's
1: Chelsea.
0: Awesome.
1: Chelsea. And the other one.
0: Gulfport?
1: Yep.
0: It's going to be Ryan.
1: Okay. So we got Ryan, Lee, Tiffany, and Chelsea.
0: Yep.
1: Who you should talk to.
0: Yep.
1: If you have issues or you want to go get your car repaired.
0: Yep, absolutely.
3: So what is it going to cost if just to get it checked out? Bring it in to look at it.
0: Nothing. We don't charge anything for that.
3: There you go.
2: Really?
0: Yeah, a lot of little stuff. We get people come by with like rock chips and stuff like that, and I generally don't even charge people for stuff like that, because when you do little free things like that for people when they really need you, they remember that.
2: Absolutely.
0: You know, and I'd rather gain a customer.

0: for life than make a few dollars on a one-time sale.
1: Yeah.
2: Okay. What's your largest facility?
0: Definitely Biloxi.
2: All right.
0: We do a little over 400,000 a month there.
2: Wow.
0: Yeah.
2: That's a lot of cars.
3: Now, I got a question. Okay. You know when you got your rear view mirror, and sometimes it gets a little loose.
0: Yep.
3: You know what I'm saying? And then I don't know how to take the cap off the thing with the stuff, and I got to tighten it. But, I mean, I'm not saying I'm a mechanic. I don't know about mechanics. I know what a screwdriver is, but I can't get that thing out. Is it?
1: I thought it was glued on.
0: So it is glued to the windshield.
1: Yeah.
0: The metal tab is. But there is a screw that holds the mirror to the metal tab.
1: Oh.
0: And you got to be careful because you can break your windshield.
2: Did you break it?
3: No, I looked at it and I was like, this thing's a little loose. And
2: the Hyundai?
3: Yeah. And I was going to YouTube it and see if I could fix it. And then I said, you know what? No, I'm not going to do it.
0: That's a perfect example of something that you can come by at any of our locations and we'll gladly take care of for you.
3: Yes.
0: And that's not just for you. That's for anybody.
2: See, okay. Now I feel like an idiot. Right. I thought he was going to laugh at you. But
3: no, I mean, it's small things because every time I drive, if it's a bumpy road, I can't really see him. Everybody looks like, you know, I need glasses. Everything's kind of like, you know, blurry. Yeah. I got to fix that thing.
1: So have you noticed, is there a certain time of year that people wreck more? I know it's probably during like holiday seasons, but then everybody's in a crunch. People are off during the holidays. Do you guys take like a long extended period from the holidays off of work, or are you kind of there?
0: No, it's always busy, especially around the holidays because, you know, we're in a tourist area, you know, casino-driven area, alcohol-driven area.
1: Yeah.
0: And all of that stuff affects claim volume.
1: Now, if you get into a wreck, is there a number that anybody can call, like a general number that they can call and say, hey, I'm here on the side of the road. I just got hit. Can you come tow my vehicle?
0: Well, first and foremost, you know, just make sure that you're not going to jeopardize your safety. Make sure that you're safe. You know, if you need to call 911, call 911. If not, just Google Classic Collision, and we'll be happy to help you.
1: Absolutely.
0: Or you can look me up on Facebook. I get plenty of people that call me from Facebook that I don't know.
1: Does that aggravate the living crap? Do people message you at like 3 a.m. when they have a random question about their vehicle?
2: Wait, do they look up your name? Yeah. Or do they look up...
0: They look up my name because I've been doing this so long that people just...
1: They know you by name.
0: They know me by name. And I'm okay with it.
2: James Steed on Facebook. You can look him up and call him.
1: I'm going to message you at 3 a.m. about Dan's rearview mirror.
0: Yeah. Now, see, you might not get an answer at 3 a.m. because I'm a 9 o'clock at night kind of guy. I go to bed early.
1: Yeah.
2: All right. Well, thanks for stopping by, James. 4 locations. You give away cars every Christmas. If you have a problem with your EV or your Tesla, you can call him because he's certified. He's the only one in the state.
1: Well, not only that, but if you just had a flooded car and you tried to let it dry out, you know, some people let their doors sit open for 4 or 5 days and they're like, oh, it dried out. It's good enough.
3: Yeah.
1: You're probably going to start experiencing some issues. So if you do, now you know who to call.
0: Well, thank you guys for having me.

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0: It is the WTF Morning Show on CPR. Have you been to Golden Corral lately?
1: Oh, I haven't, but didn't you go?
2: I did, yeah.
0: They're honoring
2: a week and a half ago?
0: Oh. The 250th anniversary with a year-long series of $2.50 value deals. It began July 4th. 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
1: You know what?
2: That's we need to go have Tic Tac senior buffet. The morning show there one morning. They have a breakfast buffet.
1: Oh.
2: And why have we never went there?
1: What?
2: Can we broadcast live from the GC?
1: I think that's a great idea.
2: Yeah.
1: I'm going to say yeah.
0: Zaxby's has reintroduced its chicken bacon ranch lineup for a limited time. Three favorites are returning: the chicken bacon ranch wrap meal, the chicken bacon ranch quesadilla, and the chicken bacon ranch loaded fries.
1: Wow, that sounds delightful.
0: Along with Zaxby's banana pudding milkshake.
1: Oh.
2: That sounds good. You said you went to the cookout. How was your experience there?
0: I liked it.
2: Okay.
0: I mean, it was packed.
1: What'd you order?
0: Burger, corn dog,
2: you got one of the little
0: chicken
2: combos?
0: Nuggets.
2: Okay.
0: Yeah.
2: Now, was it a decent amount?
0: And Mr. Pibb.
1: Oh,
0: yes.
1: Yeah, Mr.
2: Oh, you
1: Pibb.
2: Didn't get one of the 92 milkshakes?
0: No.
2: Oh, very surprised.
0: Pepsi is in expanding its line of dye-free snacks with the debut of Doritos, Dynametta, Simply, NKD, Chili, Limon.
1: Did you try to say dynamite?
2: Limon. Limon.
1: Dynamite. It's French.
0: Dynamite? I don't know. No artificial dyes and flavors.
2: Nice.
1: I'll go for that.
0: Available in 3.25-ounce bags and 10.75-ounce bags.
1: Going with the 10. Anybody? Eat a whole bag of chips?
2: No, I can't eat a whole bag.
1: No.
0: What is the original name for jeans?
1: Slacks.
0: Wrong.
1: Oh, okay.
2: I don't know. I thought it was just jeans.
0: Waist overalls.
2: Trousers.
1: That's good.
0: What country is directly west of Spain?
1: Morocco.
0: Portugal.
1: I don't know.
2: I don't even try to answer. I'm like, geography.
1: Wisconsin.
2: Miami.
0: Let's see. No, I don't want to read that story. No. Oh, who do you think ranks last in happiness? What state?
1: In the United States, the least happy. Oh, California.
2: I would say one of the bigger cities where the traffic's miserable. It's just dry and hot. And
1: I would say Seattle.
2: Rainy.
1: Or Portland. Yeah.
0: Louisiana ranked last.
2: Bullcrap.
0: Preceded by New Mexico, West Virginia, Nevada, and Mississippi.
2: Bullcrap. We got crawfish.
1: What are you talking about? That's crazy.
2: French Quarter.
1: Ooh, love this place.
2: Tony Sachery.
0: Oh, yeah. STDs.
1: Oh, is that
2: why?
1: Are
2: they number one for STDs?
0: Yeah, I guess.
2: Oh.
0: Up north. North Mississippi.
1: Oh.
2: Oh.
1: Hey, you know what? My wife loves pizza.
2: Okay.
1: I love pizza. She brought this up because we all went to go eat pizza that day.
2: Yeah.
1: Let me see if I can find it real quick. The top 10 best pizzas in the United States.
2: Okay.
1: Number 9.

0: Einstein came in Lena's in Cleveland, Mississippi.
1: Huh.
0: Best pizza in the United States.
1: Really?
0: So we got to go check that out, y'all. Pizza and bagels, by the way.
1: Are you driving?
0: I'll drive.
2: Wait, okay. Where is this at?
0: Cleveland, Mississippi.
1: Where's Cleveland, Mississippi?
2: Hold on.
1: It sounds so far away.
0: Yeah, I think it is. I think it's below, right below Nashville. Not Nashville. See, there I go. I think it's right below Spain.
1: I didn't mean to go back to the...
2: It's by Indianola.
1: R&B Brick Oven? Is that the name of it?
0: R&B? Where we went?
1: Yeah,
0: we should go back there. Yeah, like Uno Pizzeria, you remember that place?
2: Cleveland is by Parchman Prison.
0: Oh, is it?
1: Huh. Yeah.
0: Maybe that's why they have such great pizza.
1: Imagine being in Parchman. You're right by one of the...

0: Yeah, like Uno Pizzeria. You remember that place?
1: Cleveland is by Parchman Prison.
0: Oh, is it?
1: Yeah.
0: Oh. Maybe that's why they have such great pizza.
2: Imagine being in Parchman. You're right by one of the best pizza places and you can't have any.
0: You smell it.
2: Oh.
0: That'd be the last meal you probably want if you're on death row.
2: Oh, yeah.
0: Give me one of them pizzas from Lena.
1: CPR.

0: If you see Dina on the street this week, make sure you deliver some cottage cheese to her.
1: I can't be the only one that loves cottage cheese.
0: Horrible.
2: I do love cottage cheese, but like it differently.
1: We do. Yeah. And there's nothing wrong with
0: horrible.
1: Liking it differently.
0: Bowl.
2: Wow.
1: I don't like mine with the fruit. I like a savory.
2: And I like mine with fruit. I like pineapple, mango, and
1: I like mine with some salt and pepper.
2: See, that right. sounds good, though. I do eat it plain.
0: Let's talk World Cup for a second.
2: Okay.
0: USA is taking on Belgium, and we have a song about it. This is for all the soccer heads. You ready?
2: Here we go.

0: I guess.
1: Kind of, yeah. I was expecting a little more.
2: Yeah. If you're going to tell another country you're going to kick their ass, you need to...
1: Yeah, we need to follow up.
2: We need something.
1: Why are we going to do that? Because of this.
2: That's right.
1: We've got great players.
0: So for all the dads listening, if you're a dad...
2: Hi, Daddy.
0: And you've ever been to a doctor's appointment, we've got Dad Joke Theater right now.
3: And now... Dad Joke Theater.
4: Hello there. I need a doctor's appointment.
5: Okay. How about 10 tomorrow?
4: No, that's too many. Just one, please.
3: Join us again for another Dad Joke Theater.
0: Horrible.
2: I'm going to do that the next time I make an appointment.
1: What the hell is even that?
2: What?
1: Daddy. Hey. Just calm down, Daddy.
2: Just calm down, Daddy.
0: Apparently, yesterday, the fireworks, or the July 4th fireworks went off, right? Uh-huh. And there were so many that apparently people were complaining that the smoke from the 800,000 fireworks was clogging, you know,
1: the atmosphere.
2: Oh, no.
1: The sulfur.
0: Yeah.
2: I love that I seen during 4th of July, there were multiple police departments that had posted videos on their Facebook of when and when not to call them for emergency assistance. And it was like, if your neighbors are shooting fireworks off at 10 p.m., do not call us.
1: Yeah.
2: If your neighbor sets their house on fire because they were shooting the fire, then you call us. Yeah, it was like one of the things where my pet was scared and I want my neighbors to stop shooting fireworks. Don't call them for that.
1: Yeah.
2: You know? It's sad that we are in a time that you have to create a list of when to and when not to call.
0: Yeah. Do you know how many animals were running away?
2: Oh, they were. I think my cat thought that he was having like non-flashbacks.
1: Yeah.
2: Yeah.
1: Yeah, that's crazy.
2: Yeah.
1: We had cats all underneath the beds and... Just every once in a while, they do that.
2: You know what? And with us cat, the difference between a cat owner and a dog owner is that as a dog owner, you can slip your dog a piece of, you know, relaxing cheese. You know, put the little meds in there. Yeah. A cat, you can't do that.
1: Nope.
0: What do you mean?
2: You kind of got to, like, force it down their throat and hope they don't... It back up.
0: Oh, you can't give them a cheese? But
2: with a dog, you can just give them put their little meds in a pill.
1: Yeah.
2: In a piece of cheese and be like, here you go. Cats, you can't do that.
1: I saw my cat eat. I put a little treat in the pill in there and it was like.
2: He eats around the yeah.
1: Yeah, and then go.
2: Yeah.
1: And spit it right out. I'm like, how do you do that?
6: 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And you're listening to my all

0: What are y'all talking about?
1: We're trying to figure out how a dolphin cries. You know what we should do, Dan?
2: Oh, we should go swim with the dolphins?
1: We should go to the Mississippi Aquarium and swim with dolphins. Can we arrange that?
2: I think so. They do have a place where you can swim with dolphins.
1: Yeah.
2: Here somewhere.
1: We should do that.
2: Oh, they're smart.
1: But if it starts humping me, you better save me.
2: Yeah.
1: Yeah.
2: What?
1: Right hook.
2: Like getting the... Oh.
0: So when
2: don't they poke you with their nut? Not, what does that thing though? Their stub nose?
1: Dorsal fin? I don't know.
0: When's that Little Wayne show that you're supposed to go to?
1: August.
0: He arrived 2 hours late to a show in Maine.
1: Well, I don't know. Yeah, I was gonna say I've worked with Little Wayne before.
2: Is he?
1: And he was a couple hours late then, and then he showed up, sat on the couch, smoked some weed, walked out.
2: He's on a specific, his
1: didn't
2: own
1: even,
2: time.
1: Didn't even, I think this is whenever he was dating, what's her name? Was it Cassie? It was before Diddy. Diddy did it.
2: He used to date Diddy?
1: I think so. I don't, it could be a totally different girl. Who knows?
2: Huh.
1: But yeah, he showed up about, it was, I will say, it was about 2 hours late. He showed up, sat on the couch on the stage,

0: performed a smidge. Okay. Yeah. He performed a smidge and then he was out of there. He just walked off. He didn't even say bye, good night, thanks for coming, kiss my ass.
1: Wow.
0: He didn't say anything. He was like, all right, well.
1: Could you imagine?
2: So there's a pop song by Aqua called Barbie Girl.
0: I'm a Barbie girl.
3: Oh, is that?
0: In the who Barbie sings it? World.
2: Aqua? Well, apparently there's
0: Aqua.
2: Or
0: if you're Hispanic, Agua.
1: Agua.
2: There's a new Barbie girl
1: oh,
2: sung
1: new
2: by Korn.

0: Okay.
1: Okay, go ahead.
0: When I first heard it, instant no.
1: Absolutely.
0: But then.
2: Oh, really?
0: But then, let me. Okay, if you Google the dolls, Monster High dolls.
1: Uh-huh.
0: If you have a daughter and you like rock shows and this doll is her doll, that song would go great for her.
1: Oh.
0: Yeah.
1: I'm a big Korn fan. Started when they started, like Korn. In the 90s. I'm like, man, huge fan of Korn. That was awful to
0: Didn't
1: me.
0: Didn't like it. But no. I also absolutely love the original.
1: Okay.
0: Love the original.
1: Yeah, the original. Yeah. You can't cover that. What do you think of Korn? But you know what else? Who has a great metal version that I actually like is the Baby Shark. You know, Baby Shark. There's a metal version of that. I really like it.
0: Never got behind the Baby Shark, but also my kids are grown.
1: Yeah. It's a metal. Korn should have done Baby Shark.
0: But I
1: Shark.
0: Feel like if your kids really are into like the Monster High dolls.
1: Yeah.
0: Would that not be, you know.
1: Eh.
0: You wouldn't play that for them?
1: Yeah. Maybe.
0: Nursery rhymes.
1: Yeah. They're good on nursery rhymes. Yeah.
3: One, two, buckle my shoe.
0: Three, four. Yeah.
1: That's the first one we can do. Yeah. Oh, there it is. Oh, this is the metal version? Here it goes. This is what they should have covered.

0: This is the metal version of Baby Shark.
1: This is what Korn should have covered.
2: Baby Shark.
1: Baby Shark. Okay, starting off a little calm.
3: Okay.
1: Okay. It's getting a little heavier.
3: Okay.
1: Then you gotta hit those vocals.
2: Daddy Shark.
1: Yeah. Okay. It's a little, what do they call that? A crescendo?

0: It's just as repetitive as the other song, yeah.
1: Didn't they, somebody else did another song that's kind of like that, that's like, it replaces the I Can Count to Three, but it's rock. I don't remember.
0: It's not three is the magic number.
1: No, it was like, I don't remember, but I remember hearing a rock version of I Can Count to One, and I was like, oh, okay, I like this, I can get behind it. Yeah, this is it.
2: I'm kind of feeling it.
1: Yeah, you gotta feel this one.
0: Awesome. Is this a Korn takeoff or is it Limp Bizkit? I forgot.
1: I don't know. It's good.
0: No, Disturbed.
1: Disturbed.
2: Starring Cookie Monster.
1: Yep.

0: That's going to wake you up.
1: Hold on a minute. Did I,
2: what?
1: Oh, it's drowning pool, not disturbing.
0: Oh, yeah, yeah.
1: I was like, damn, I got that wrong. But, yeah, that's funny. Had Cookie Monster in the video?
2: Yep. And now we've got a song.
1: Oh. It's the day.

0: So Dina was looking for a place to swim.
1: Yeah.
0: And she...
1: Well, I have my water park pass, but not all the time do I want to hear the rip and roar of, you know, children.
0: Yes. Can you do me a favor, each of you, turn off that feature in your phone where it listens to you? Because here's... I forgot to do it.
2: And
0: every time you mention all the stuff you mentioned you want to do,
1: yeah,
0: I start getting ads on my phone for Gulfport pool $2.
1: Yeah, I got it pulled up. Like, I just looked at it because I was like, man, I wish I could find another place to swim that was public. I instantly open up Facebook, get an ad. There you go.

0: think it's...
1: So this one was out. This one's outdoor. And
0: that's right by our house. Yeah, it's in College Park.
1: It's on Sweatman Boulevard?
0: Yeah.
1: Oh.
0: Yeah, it's nice. We used to swim there.
1: Well, they have like lifeguards on duty, yeah. And it's $2.
0: Get
1: love
0: on
1: that.
0: Over there. Give me a holler when you're going.
1: I'm going to have to.
2: Is the old woman section around?
0: Old woman section?
2: Yeah, they have like an older women section.
1: I tell you what, if you have a water lifeguard. Aerobics class, sign me up. Call me. I want to do water aerobics.
0: That sounds fun.
1: You know, I used to want to be a synchronized swimmer.
0: Did you?
1: Yeah. And then I realized I can't get water on my ear because I'm a weenie. Ruin that career.
0: Yeah. You know, I was talking to an old lady the other day.
1: What do you guys want to be when you grow up?
0: Oh, what I want to grow up? I want to be a singer.
1: Yeah?
0: Yeah.
1: Mm. TikTok?
2: What do you mean?
1: What do you want to be when you grow up?
2: I am. I don't know. DJ?
1: Oh.
2: I mean, I've always kind of like.
1: Wah, wah, wah, wah. You don't want to, do you want to like DJ in nightclubs? Or are you kind of over that?
2: I've done that.
1: You're over it? Would you do it again?
2: I mean, it's not that I'm over it. It's just, you know.
1: Bring it back. You can DJ at the retirement home.
0: Bring it. How do they do that?
1: You can set up at the pool that I'm going to go to.
0: There you go.
1: Dan, you can sing. Tic Tac, you can DJ, and I'll be a synchronized swimmer.
0: Oh, I like that.
2: Mm-hmm.
0: It's time to get wet.
1: Wah, wah, wah, wah.
0: Yeah. Coming
2: I mean,
0: in
2: do
0: with
2: they
0: the
2: allow?
0: Bass?
2: Do they allow music? I mean, like,
1: I don't
2: good music?
1: I've never been yet. I'll let you know when I go. I'll bring the loudest, obnoxious boombox.
0: It's attached to a gym, too, and it's free.
1: Oh.
0: Yeah.
1: Well, it's $2.
0: To swim.
1: Oh.
0: Gym's free.
1: Gym's free?
0: Mm-hmm.
1: What?
0: Yeah. It's got a walking path around a pond.
1: Wow.
2: Boy, you guys are educational now. I'm going to get ads for $2 pools.

0: All right, Dina, we know you're the one that makes the big money around here, so we're going to need...
1: I love hearing that.
0: Going to need 130 grand from you.
2: Well, I...
1: Wow, I thought you were going to say 130 bucks, but...
0: 130 grand from either you or Dan.
2: I don't even think you can get it from me and Dan combined.
0: Because the latest luxury status symbol is a custom-built snow room.
2: What?
0: It's the opposite of a sauna with a snowfall, icy walls, freezing temperatures. It's great for the extreme heat. Most people have an AC. But Dina, since you're a baller like we know you are,
1: baller.
0: They're now offering custom-built snow rooms. And if you're wealthy enough...
2: All I got to do is hang out with you for free.
0: No, if you're wealthy enough, you can now install your own private winter. You can literally push a button, it starts snowing.
2: You just did.
1: Yeah.
0: It's indoor blizzard, they call it.
1: Would you do something like that?
0: I mean, I'm waiting for Dina. Oh, yeah.
2: I'm sitting over here freezing as it is.
0: It's either Dina gets a super yacht or she gets a...
2: I want the yacht.
1: Yacht would be nice.
2: I would pick warm tropical weather any day over freezing weather.
0: I thought you would have a snow room, you know.
1: I have
2: upstairs. Absolutely. Why would I do that?
1: Oh, upstairs.
2: No, I don't want a sauna either.
1: No.
2: But
1: sauna when you live here.
2: No. You just walk outside, sit on your front porch for a few minutes.
0: So you would rather have a super yacht than a snow room?
2: Duh. I don't know how that is even a question.
0: I mean, you know how like all those people.
2: I don't even need a super yacht. Just give me a regular yacht.
0: You know how the people are doing cold plunges.
2: I'm not doing any of that.
1: Man, that is ridiculous. I don't know why that just looks so painful. It's like, hey, you want to do it? It's like, let's hit your finger with a hammer.
2: Yeah.
0: So you're telling me.
2: I'm anemic. I'm cold all the time anyhow.
1: You want that?
0: You're telling me you wouldn't be into a $130,000 snow room?
2: No. That is so stupid. I'm so sorry.
1: Yeah. I just opened the refrigerator.
2: I want to have money like that where I could just make stupid financial decisions.
1: God, that would be good.
2: Yeah.
1: I guess I would like to
2: walk into that room, get a snow cone full of ice, put some snow cone syrup on it, like walk out.
0: And then go sit on my porch. I thought for sure she would pick the snow room
2: over the cold.
1: Really? It's like having a snow room in Iceland. That's what it's like having a sauna here. I don't understand saunas.
2: No.
0: All right, we got to get out of here. Our buddy Scott Boom Boom Shock-a-Lock Fox and the Super Show is coming up with 97 minutes of music.
2: That's right.
1: And he's got y'all request lunch.
0: And Dan, any final words?
1: Let's see. Do I or do I not give myself a shot today?
2: Mm-hmm. That's the question.
1: Yeah.
0: How many pounds?
1: 5.
2: Wow.
1: So, yeah.
0: We're thinking another 5 for you for this shot?
1: Maybe 10 pounds. I'm good.
2: Yeah.
1: Yeah, I'm set. See how it does.
0: You want to give Dina some?
2: No, I don't want
1: it. Yeah. Don't share needles.
0: All right. Dina?
2: Nope. the shot. I thought we were still in the shot. I was like, no, I'm good. Have a great day and stay hydrated. Cut your grass if it needs to be cut.
1: I was just thinking of those needles. They don't even feel like.
0: Don't try to convince us.
1: No. But they don't even feel like a mosquito bite. It doesn't hurt.
0: No.
1: I'm surprised.
2: He's trying.
1: If I didn't get it, I think my wife would be like, one day I'd be out in the garden doing something or mowing the grass, and she'd come up behind me, right in the back, back of the neck. Be like,
2: you're going to try this one way or another.
0: Is it the only place you can put those shots in the stomach?
1: Or your arm, underneath your arm. Mm. I don't know why.
2: Nope. Mm-mm. I would accidentally hit the muscle and cry like a little biatch.
1: My leg.
2: I just wanted to lose 2 pounds.
0: All right. Have a great day, guys.
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1: Hold on, I'll take a look outside.
0: Expect a high today of 152 degrees, low tonight of 133.
2: Is it hot enough for you?
0: Currently, we have beautiful sunny skies with heavy rain.
3: Looks like rain.
0: And a temperature of 142 with a heat index of 212 degrees.
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0: KTR presents two massive concerts at the Coast Coliseum. 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
1: I'm Kelly Bennett for Super Talk Mississippi News. Mississippi's annual back-to-school sales tax holiday is coming up this weekend. From Friday through Sunday, shoppers won't have to worry about paying the 7% sales tax on eligible clothing, footwear, school supplies, and other items. Pretty much all school supplies qualify, including backpacks, pens, pencils, markers, crayons, notebooks, and textbooks. Art supplies like paintbrushes and paints are also eligible. Tech items like laptops and tablets aren't part of the holiday. Some sports items like shoulder pads and cleats aren't eligible. While clothing for both adults and babies are a part of the deal, diapers and bibs are not. Items purchased online, through the mail, or over the phone also qualify. For more details on this story, log on to supertalk.fm.

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1: The MBI is investigating the death of an inmate that occurred at the Raymond Detention Center on July 3rd. 18-year-old Mylon Butler, who was charged with the murder of Melvin Edwards at Rebel Woods Apartments in Jackson in June, was found unresponsive in his cell. Officials say he'd been beaten by other inmates. They're trying to figure out whether the attack is connected to ongoing gang violence in the capital city. Video of the attack was circulated on social media. Butler was discovered at approximately 5:35 a.m. Detention staff immediately began medical treatment before he was transported to Merritt Health, where he was pronounced dead shortly after arriving. Stay up to date with all the latest Mississippi news by signing up for our free newsletter at supertalk.fm.

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2: From the Mississippi Power Weather Center, sunny, dry, and hot for most of the week ahead. We do have a slight chance for an afternoon shower and thunderstorm today. Tonight's low in the mid-70s. From the Mississippi Power Weather Center, I'm Patty Steele.
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0: FTR reminds you that it is what it is, and you can't please everyone. 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

0: For show in after the holiday weekend. Hope you had a great 4th of July. We took the kids. We have a spot that we, for years, have been going to behind the island view by the port of Gulfport. For the first time in years, the Sweatman security guy came and ran us off. And then there was about 30 other cars there that they didn't run off, which kind of pissed me off. But so we walked over to the parking garage at the island view on the beach side, and we sat there and watched, and then a lady drove up and tried to run us off from there too, because kids aren't allowed on the property at all. So that kind of pissed me off too. But she drove off. We stayed there, watched the fireworks, had a good time, and went and saw the new Toy Story movie yesterday, which I thought was really good. So we had a good weekend. Plus, I started cleaning out my shed a little bit. Hope you had a good weekend. Hope you kept it safe. And now it's time to do the CPR All Request Lunch. Best Hour of Music on Rock Radio. 388-2771. 888-400-2771. Let's get this thing started. Hi, CPR.
1: Hello, Mr. Scott Fox.
0: Hey, Kenley, how are you?
1: I'm doing good today.
0: Did you have a good 4th of July?
1: I sure did. What about you?
0: I still have all my fingers and toes, so pretty good.
1: That's good.
0: Yeah.
1: Here's a good one for you today.
0: All right, what you got?
1: I don't know if you have it or not, but can you play I'm Fine by Fame on Fire?
0: Yeah, you know what? I do have that one, Kenley.
1: All right. Thank you so much, Mr. Scott Fox.
0: All right, Kenley, have a good afternoon.
1: You too.
0: Bye-bye.
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0: on CPR's All Request Lunch. Yeah, the Monday hangover after holiday weekend, man. Just get back in the swing of things. We got this, though, man. We got this. All Request Lunch on CPR. Hello there.
1: Chris is Pat Fox.
0: Hey, Hunter. What's up, buddy?
1: Happy Mount Music Monday.
0: Back at you, bud.
1: I got a good one for you today.
0: Good. Let's hear it. What you got?
1: Can you play Glass of Mirrors by Jelly Roll and Hollywood Undead?
0: You got it. No problem.
1: All right, thank you.
0: Take care, Hunter.
1: You too.

0: Stay right here, my brother, from another uncle. More CPR is next.
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2: 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The Mississippi Highway Patrol's annual Independence Day enforcement period wrapped up Sunday night. Lieutenant Kirvin Stewart said troopers responded to two fatal crashes.
3: Well, unfortunately, we did have two fatalities over this weekend, one occurring in Marion County and the other one in DeSoto County. The one in Marion County was a two-vehicle crash, which unfortunately claimed the life of an individual. And the one in DeSoto County was a vehicle versus two pedestrians, actually. One was killed on the scene. The other was transported to the hospital.
2: Both crashes are still under investigation. On this day, 64 years ago, William Faulkner passed away. The Mississippian is considered one of the greatest writers of the 20th century, winning the Nobel Prize in Literature in 1949.
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2: The U.S. men's soccer team will look to make it to the round of eight for just the second time since the World Cup began in 1930. Greg Thompson with a preview before tonight's match against Belgium.
7: It's the fourth straight Men's World Cup that the U.S. has qualified for that it's reached the round of 16. But America's only been to the quarterfinals once in its history. That was back in 2002. To get there again, the U.S. has to get by a Belgium team that also eliminated it in the round of 16 in 2014. And probably more importantly, beat it 5-2 in a friendly at the end of March that head coach Mauricio Pochettino called a reality check. The U.S. getting a surprise boost ahead of this match in Seattle, though, with FIFA's judicial body suspending the red card that was given to leading scorer Folarin Balogun in the last game, meaning Balogun is allowed to play on Monday instead of serving a one-game.

0: Game ban.
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3: From the Mississippi Power Weather Center, hot and sticky outside. Highs today in the mid-90s. We do have a 30% chance for afternoon showers between 2 and 6 o'clock this afternoon. Mostly clear overnight with a 30% chance for showers and a low of 77. From the Mississippi Power Weather Center, I'm Patty Steele.
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0: Coast Coliseum. If you don't have tickets yet, go buy them at the Coliseum box office so you don't have to pay those crazy Ticketmaster fees, all right? And we will have some more to give away, more tickets to that show to give away as it gets a little closer. All Request Lunch, hello.
1: Hi.
0: Hey, Chuck, what up, man?
1: Happy Fried Chicken Day. Happy Hand Roll Day. You going to Lambert's?
0: No, that's a little bit too far for me to go for, lunch, but I'll break out of here a little bit later and go get me some chicken, maybe.
1: Chicken, or find a place around here that does some homemade hand rolls.
0: Yeah, that's right.
1: It's Umbrella Day. It's Take Your Webmaster to Lunch Day. It's Hug Your Virtual Assistant Day. And you might want to celebrate this later. I don't know. It's Kissing Day or World Kiss Day. You can either give one or receive one.
0: That's right, man. I'll have to think about that. Maybe both.
1: Yeah, yeah. Birthday-wise, the singer-guitarist for Sonic Youth, Mick Grant. It's Nick of Jet. It's Kevin Hart. It's 50 Cent. And it's Sylvester Stallone's birthday. Could you dig up some green Jello Three Little Pigs with some Rambo in it?
0: Yeah, let's do it.
1: All right, dude. Thank you.
0: All right, take care, Chuck.
1: You too, man. Have a great day. Y'all be safe. Later.

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There's our buddy Gavin Bush on CPR, Scott Fox Super Show. We've got a lot of great shows still this year in the area. One of them is Five Finger Death Punch's 20th anniversary tour with Cody Jinks, Evil Under Fire. It's going to be at the Coliseum on Monday night, October 5th. Here's the latest from Five Finger. And this is the number one song in the United States right now on the rock charts. It's their new one, Eye of the Storm.

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1: 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I'm Caleb Saylor. The Lake County School District has confirmed that one of its employees is charged with committing a child sex crime. Superintendent Will Russell did not identify the employee or what the individual's role within the district entailed, but confirmed that someone within the district had been charged with grooming of a child. The Lamar County Sheriff's Office and Attorney General Lynn Fitch announced on July 2nd that Sammy McLaurin had been arrested on that exact charge. McLaurin is listed as a director within the Lake County School District's Office of School Nutrition. Officials continue to investigate after an inmate was killed in the Hinds County Detention Center. 18-year-old murder suspect Milan Butler was found deceased in his cell on Friday. Butler is accused of shooting Melvin Edwards to death back in June. Authorities believe Butler was killed as a means of avenging Edwards' murder.
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1: The Mississippi Department of Wildlife, Fisheries, and Parks has made an effort to consult with leaders from other states to boost progress in conservation.
5: All with other states and listen to what other states are learning. And our staff, they go to these regional and national seminars, and they're sharing the best data that's coming out everywhere. So our department.
1: That was Mississippi Wildlife Commissioner Billy Munger. He says other states also glean on the talented experts the Magnolia State has to offer.
5: Our department, a lot of our biologists are looked at as experts in other parts of the country. You know, they're really, Mississippi State University's got great resources. They're looked up to as a leader in the outdoor world. So we have some real treasures here in this state.
1: Be sure to keep up with all the latest news, sports, and politics in Mississippi by heading on over to supertalk.fm. I'm Caleb Saylor.

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10: From the Mississippi Power Weather Center, going to be dry and warm as we move through the rest of the week. A slight chance for afternoon showers today and overnight. Tonight's low is in the mid-70s. Mostly sunny and hot again tomorrow with a 30% chance for afternoon rain on Tuesday. From the Mississippi Power Weather Center, I'm Patty Steele.
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Well, throwback from Zeppelin on CPR. Hey, if you're going to the Five Finger Death Punch show in October, you're going to see Cody Jinks there, and you're also going to see Eva Under Fire. Here's Eva Under Fire with Maria Brink of In This Moment. Here's Villainous on CPR.

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GNR on CPR. Scott Fox Super Show. Greta Van Fleet. They disappeared on us for almost 3 years, and now they're back. This is their first single after coming back. It's called Play Your Games. New rock from Greta Van Fleet on CPR.

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3: Reporting for Super Talk News, I'm Griffin Ray. Amid the search for missing Ocean Springs teenager Nolan Xavier Wells, a body has been found. Last seen on July 4th on Horn Island, an island located 10 miles off the coast of Ocean Springs, Wells was at some point separated from his friends and had not been seen since around 3 p.m. that day. On Monday morning, Jackson County Sheriff John Ledbetter confirmed to Sun Herald that the body was found and identified as Wells. The Mississippi Board of Nursing has announced a new initiative with the goal of strengthening the nursing pipeline across the state. The initiative, called Onward, will be created to target the younger audiences to encourage interest in the nursing field. Using marketing strategies like social media outreach and having an extended presence at conferences and college events, Onward will build stronger connections with students and educate them on clinical practice. The overall goal of this initiative will be to ensure that Mississippi's healthcare system has a well-trained and highly skilled workforce.
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3: 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A man at the Beau Rivage Resort and Casino turned $10 into over $100,000 on July 3rd. In just 3 minutes, a player from Franklin, Tennessee struck rich on a 10-cent dancing drums tower machine where he won $107,000. He became the 26th player in 2026 to win jackpot of at least $100,000 or more in Mississippi. The total of the jackpot so far this year stand at more than $5.5 million, with the top price of $1 million also coming from the Beau Rivage. With Super Talk News, I'm Griffin Ray.
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4: From the Mississippi Power Weather Center, a hot and sunny afternoon. We do have a 30% chance for scattered showers and thunderstorms. Tonight, same thing, a 30% chance of overnight rain with lows in the mid-70s. Mostly sunny and clear for Tuesday, hot again tomorrow with a 30% chance for afternoon rain. From the Mississippi Power Weather Center, I'm Patty Steele.
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Hey, did you see the fireworks show by the in Washington, D.C. for 4th of July? It was unbelievable. It took like 40 minutes or something like that. Crazy, right? Very cool. There was like five grand finales. Hey, it's Kid Rock on the Scott Fox Super Show.

3 Days Grace going out on their Alienation tour with I Prevail and the Funeral Portrait making their way here to the Mississippi Coast Coliseum in Biloxi on Friday night, October 23rd. 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
1: And the Traffic One Traffic Center, I'm Kyle Curley. Gufford officials are working to clear up an accident at Lorraine and Intraplex, also in Ocean Springs. Clearing an accident, Highway 90 in front of Hearts, and weather delays, Eastern Jackson County I-10 just before the Alabama state line. This July heat wave is brutal. 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

Never There, it's Cake on CPR. 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And I like the lineup, man. 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
1: In the Traffic One Traffic Center, I'm Kyle Curley. Got Ford officials still clearing the accident. Lorain and Intraplex also in Jackson County seeing high congestion. I-10 eastbound just before exit 75 and again at the Alabama State Line. 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
2: 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The Mississippi Highway Patrol's annual Independence Day enforcement period wrapped up Sunday night. Lieutenant Kirvin Stewart said troopers responded to two fatal crashes.
3: Well, unfortunately, we did have two fatalities over this weekend, one occurring in Marion County and the other one in DeSoto County. The one in Marion County was a two-vehicle crash, which unfortunately claimed the life of an individual. And the one in DeSoto County was a vehicle versus two pedestrians, actually. One was killed on the scene. The other was transported to the hospital.
2: Both crashes are still under investigation. On this day, 64 years ago, William Faulkner passed away. The Mississippian is considered one of the greatest writers of the 20th century, winning the Nobel Prize in Literature in 1949.
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2: The U.S. men's soccer team will look to make it to the round of eight for just the second time since the World Cup began in 1930. Greg Thompson with a preview before tonight's match against Belgium.
6: It's the fourth straight men's World Cup that the U.S. has qualified for that it's reached the round of 16. But America has only been to the quarterfinals once in its history. That was back in 2002. To get there again, the U.S. has to get by a Belgium team that also eliminated it in the round of 16 in 2014, and probably more importantly, beat it 5-2 in a friendly at the end of March that head coach Mauricio Pochettino called a reality check. The U.S. getting a surprise boost ahead of this match in Seattle, though, with FIFA's judicial body suspending the red card that was given to leading scorer Folarin Balogun in the last game, meaning Balogun is allowed to play on Monday instead of serving a one-game ban.
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0: From the Mississippi Power Weather Center, a hot and dry week ahead. For the most part, we do have a slight chance for afternoon showers and thunderstorms pretty much every afternoon and every night. Lows tonight in the mid-70s, highs again tomorrow back up into the 90s. From the Mississippi Power Weather Center, I'm Patty Steele.
1: 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Okay, go, random duck, go.

Collective Soul on CPR. Hey, I've got an hour of CPR. That's what I'm rolling here with the Scott Fox Super Show. 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
2: In the Traffic One Traffic Center, I'm Kyle. Currently, Gulfport officials are working to clear up an accident. Lorraine and Hillcrest. That's Lorraine and Hillcrest. In Jackson County, minor delays westbound I-10 crossing over the Pascagoula River Bridge. Also, still seeing congestion eastbound from exit 75 to the state line. This July heat wave is brutal. Don't suffer through it. 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
13: You ever notice that the first song CPR plays right after we play commercials
14: is always another soft, beautiful love song?
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Ozzy off CPR. Scott Fox Super Show on this Monday. All right, I got kind of a new tune. I say kind of new because it's not brand new. We've been playing it for, several weeks now, but it's still a new song in the grand scheme of things.

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1: In the Traffic One Traffic Center, I'm Kyle Curley in Harrison County. Look for minor construction delays. Westbound I-10 at County Farm. Heavy delays northbound Highway 49 from Polk Street to Community Road. And in Jackson County, delays I-10 westbound at Highway 63. This July heat wave is brutal. 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
4: Reporting for Super Talk News, I'm Griffin Rick. A bribery scandal involving the former Jackson mayor and a former councilman has taken a quick and drastic turn. Chokwe Antar-Lumumba and Aaron Banks have both pled guilty 1 week before their trial was set to take place on July 13th. Initially indicted in 2024 for taking bribes to take a favorable look at a hotel project, the pair pled not guilty and would have faced upwards of 75 years in prison. Their guilty plea will bring it down drastically to an estimated 5 years. After a body was found on Horn Island on Monday morning, the family has confirmed that it is 18-year-old Nolan Xavier Wells. Wells did not seem to return to the mainland with his friends on July 4th, so his mother reported him missing and the search began that same night. Once Wells' death was confirmed, his mother went to social media to thank those who helped for their love, support, and resources over the last few days. Head to supertalk.fm for more.
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12: From the Mississippi Power Weather Center, taking a look ahead to tonight, lows in the upper 70s. It's not going to cool off a whole lot. We do have a 30% chance of rain between 2 and 6 a.m. Tomorrow, going to be another hot and sunny day with highs in the upper 90s and a 30% chance for afternoon rain. From the Mississippi Power Weather Center, I'm Patty Steele.
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1: He really doesn't like goats, does he? Sure don't. Hey, it's Scott Fox Super Show on CPR. You know, Youngblood just kind of came on the scene real fast when Ozzy brought him up and did that tribute to him. Anyway, his guitarist, Youngblood's guitarist, that is, recently revealed that they now have to use fake amplifier heads on stage because Youngblood used to throw guitars into the real ones so often that they kept getting destroyed. So they're like, no more, man. We're going to put fake ones out there. You can destroy all the fake ones you want. And we're okay with that. Here is Youngblood with the Pumpkins and Zombie on CPR. Drive at 5 coming up.

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Yeah, Marcy Playground on CPR. It's Scott Fox Super Show. You know, Five Finger Death Punch just got another number one tune, Eye of the Storm. I'm about to throw it on. It's their 14th consecutive number one hit, and I think their 19th overall, which is some kind of record, man. So congrats to Five Finger, our buddies from Las Vegas. And you know they're coming into town October 5th, the 20th anniversary tour with Cody Jinks and Eva Under Fire. Here they are on CPR.

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And Zeppelin on 97.9 CPR Rocks, the men's, U.S. men's soccer team going to be taking on Belgium, is it, tonight at 7 p.m.? I'm looking forward to that. I'll be checking in on the game. I don't see myself watching that whole game stuck to the TV because it's kind of boring to me, but I will be flipping channels and checking in on it. And if it's exciting, I'll stay on there.

0: presents two massive concerts at the Coast Coliseum. October 5th is Five Finger Death Punch. Then October 23rd, it's 3 Days Grace. We've got free tickets to both shows, plus some cool backstage stuff. 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
1: You're listening to Super Talk News. I'm Caleb Saylor. Two new plea agreements have been reached in the Jackson bribery scandal. Former Jackson Mayor Shokwei Antar Lumumba and former City Councilman Aaron Banks have swapped their pleas from not guilty to guilty. The two, alongside former Hinds County DA Jody Owens, were set to stand trial on July 13. Owens pleaded guilty to conspiracy last week. The three men are accused of taking bribes to give a favorable look at a proposed downtown Jackson Convention Center hotel project. They are now scheduled to be sentenced on October 15. A body found along Horn Island on Monday morning is confirmed to be that of Nolan Xavier Wells, according to the 18-year-old's family. Wells initially went missing on the 4th of July. This hour of Super Talk News is brought to you by Mama Justice. Call 662-883-6262 today.
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5: All with other states and listen to what other states are learning. 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So our department.
1: That was Mississippi Wildlife Commissioner Billy Munger. He says other states also glean on the talented experts the Magnolia State has to offer.
5: Our department, a lot of our biologists are looked at as experts in other parts of the country. You know, they're really, Mississippi State University's got great resources. They're looked up to as a leader in the outdoor world. So we have some real treasures here in this state.
1: Be sure to keep up with all the latest news, sports, and politics in Mississippi by heading on over to supertalk.fm. I'm Caleb Saylor.
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That does it for me. Scott Fox Super Show. Hope you guys have a great evening. I'll be back tomorrow at noon for the All Request Lunch. And I'm leaving you with the latest from Breaking Benjamin. Here it is. It's called Something Wicked. Later, y'all.

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